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What an absolute beauty of a song. One of Elton's best, actually. It's Daniel on BEZ 100.2. I've always loved his voice in that. There's just a certain... I don't know, it just seems more vulnerable than we're used to from Elton, doesn't it? And before that, Sophie Ellis-Bextor, Murder on the Dance Floor, which had its big moment a couple of years ago, didn't it? It was revived for that movie Saltburn. Alison Moyet for you now.

Belinda Carlisle, Heaven is a Place on Earth. This is Bay Easy 100.2 across Malta and Gozo. It's the More Music Weekend. Good morning, I'm Paul. And I cannot believe these guys celebrated their 25th anniversary as a band recently. It's Westlife.

across Malta and go. So this is BEC 100.2. Good morning, I'm Paul. I hope you're having a nice, relaxing, lazy Sunday so far. Although perhaps not so lazy and relaxing if you're gearing up to take part in the second day of Mediterra, the triathlon weekend that's happening round about Golden Bay and round about the Maliha area. If you're gearing up for that, then I take my hat off to you because you have far more energy than I do. Right, how good is this? Love the saxophone work on this from Curtis Steiger's I Wonder Why on BEC 100.2.

That's what happens when you get two geniuses and put them together, because it's David Bowie, genius, teaming up with Nile Rodgers, also a genius. Let's Dance on Bay Easy 100.2. It's the More Music Weekend, and this lady was everywhere in the early 2000s, releasing songs like this. It's Dido, White Flag.

0: Sir Roderick Stewart, to give him his full name. Well, it is Sunday after all. I don't want to talk about it on Bay Easy 100.2. It's the More Music Weekend. Good morning, I'm Paul. And truly something for everyone, all tastes catered for here, because Supertramp to play soon. Billy Ocean, the nicest man in music, he's also on the way. Plus Beyoncé. It's all here on the More Music Weekend across Malta and Gozo.
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Supertramp, that's Breakfast in America on BEZ 100.2. Never mind Breakfast in America, Breakfast in Malta. If you fancy a bit of fatira, then the final day of Festana, well, the main final day was yesterday, but there is an event attached to it. Fest Fatira this morning. It's a Sunday morning celebration of Maltese heritage through fatira and live music as well. Traditional Maltese song. That's from 9 a.m. until 12:30 in Zaytun. So that'll get going in around about 9:30 this morning. Sounds fun. Right, Detroit Spinners for you now. Working My Way Back to You. It's the More Music Weekend on BEZ 100.2.

I love Labby Siffre's original version of this. It's so different, though, from what Madness did with it. But I think if you're going to cover a song, then definitely make it your own. And Madness definitely did. It Must Be Love on BEZ 100.2. And now this is my semi-regular reminder to you to check out the movie Back to Black if you haven't seen it already. It's Amy Winehouse, as played by Marisa Abella, who, of course, is half Maltese. It's a great movie. I think you'll

Ah, just exquisite, isn't it? Yeah, that, I'm surprised exquisite was the first word that popped into mind, but it feels appropriate. I just love the piano playing on that. Phyllis Nelson, Move Closer on Bay Easy 100.2. And that's exactly the kind of song you can hear on Late Night Love, which is back tonight from 10. And speaking of love... Wow.

I just love the strings on that. Just so much going on in that song. See, there's the strings there in the background. They just sound great. It just really adds something to it, doesn't it? The Crusaders and Randy Crawford, that Street Life on Bay Easy 100.2. And is there a better Sunday morning song than this? Just so chilled out, lazy and carefree. It's Jason Mraz, I'm Yours.

0: quite a defiant song, but also quite sad as well when you listen to the lyrics. Frida Payne, Band of Gold on Bay Easy 100.2. Hello, I'm Paul. It's the More Music Weekend, which means, well, of course, more music. Does exactly what it says on the tin. Aerosmith and Starship on the way, but it's not all just about big American bands, oh no, because something Italian on the way from Anna Oxa as well.
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Donna Conte from Anna Oxa on BEC 100.2. We know you love the Italian tunes. And, well, our main man when it comes to Italian music around these parts is Albert Galdez, who is normally on the home run, but he'll be waking you up tomorrow morning. He'll be covering for Kurt Gallia on BEC Breakfast tomorrow morning. So that's something to look forward to. I want it.

Simply Red, at their best, for your babies, on Bay Easy 100.2. That was from the Stars album from 1991, and I remember Mick Hucknall had this long, flowing red hair at the time, and still mostly has it, actually. Still has a very good head of hair. I am in no way jealous. No, no. A man of his age still having all his hair, and here am I, about to turn 41 and very follically challenged, but never mind. Hey, at least I've got lots of great songs to play you here on BEC 100.2. Continuing now with this from...

Billy Joel, My Life on BEZ 100.2. Good morning to you if you're listening on headphones as you take part in the Mediterra Malta Triathlon. It's happening around about Golden Bay and, well, lots of events going on. There's a triathlon and there's also shorter options as well, relay options. An aquathlon, all sounds very energetic, doesn't it? And a 6K scenic trail as well. And there's even levels for the kids as well. So maybe it's a great family thing to get involved with, I don't know. But that all got going for its second day, around about 9 o'clock this morning. So it's entirely possible that you're running along just now listening on headphones. Well, however you're listening, wherever you're listening, it's lovely to have you there. And Gloria Estefan, known for her upbeat, energetic Miami Sound Machine songs, but she did some gorgeous ballads as well. And here's one of them. Anything for You on BEZ 100.2.

From the movie Notting Hill, it's Ronan Keating. Not his song originally, it was a cover of, I think, a Garth Brooks song, and just love it. When You Say Nothing At All on Bay Easy 100.2, and very much looking forward to this guy coming to Malta, making his Maltese performing debut in July at Te Ali. It's Michael Bublé. Haven't met you yet.

0: Ah, just perfection. I think I've peaked now, actually. It doesn't get any better than that, so I'm out of here now. It was the Righteous Brothers, Unchained Melody, and the music keeps on going. The perfect soundtrack, actually, for a lovely sunny day like it is today. The Lighthouse Family, the Carpenters, and Denise Williams all in the way with Alison next. And I will speak to you again tomorrow afternoon from 1.
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Umberto Tozzi here at Bayesy 100.2. A very good afternoon to you. It's Sunday. It's a more music weekend. I'm Tim Allen, and this is Johnny Hates Jazz Now.

It's very easy. 9909-1002 on WhatsApp. If you want to say hello anytime, be great to hear from you. 9909-1002. This is very easy. 100.2.

0: Kirsty McCall, great tune, and a New England on Bay Easy 100.2. Lewis Capaldi is coming to Malta on the 11th of August. That's a Tuesday. Here he is right now with Pointless on Bay Easy.
1: I bring her coffee in the morning. 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I take her out to fancy restaurants. 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

There's somebody else who's appeared here in Malta not so long ago. Was it a couple of years ago? I can't remember now. Time flies so fast. Difficult to keep up. 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

0: Isn't that a nice tune? 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

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Very nice indeed. Pink and Nate Roos, Just Give Me a Reason on Bayeasy 100.2. A very good afternoon to you if you've just joined us. Welcome along. Hope you're having a lovely Sunday afternoon. Nice weather. 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Up next from the 80s, Forget Me Nots from Patrice Rushen on Bayeasy.

Police on Bayesy 100.2 with me, Tim Allen. Hello to Dave, who's in St Julian's, not far from Bayesy Towers, who's a taxi driver waiting for his next fare, waiting to find out where their next journey is going to take him. Always has Bayesy on. Thank you for that. Good to have you there. Up next, Eternal and BB Winans on Bayesy.

A reflective tune from Black Nice and Wonderful Life on Bayesy 100.2. Tim Allen here, keeping those tunes going. Ben's here from 4. And now,

It's Bay Easy 100.2. Hope you're having a lovely Sunday afternoon. Maybe doing a bit of DIY, maybe some painting. If you are, take a listen to this. Guess what the most popular bedroom colour is? Well, I'll tell you, Perry, apparently it's red. Yes, red is the most popular bedroom colour. And behind that was pink, then light green, dark green, and purple. Who'd have guessed that, eh? Christine and Perry now on Bay Easy.

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Nice to hear that on Bayesy 100.2. Wang Chung, famous for their hit single Dance All Days, and that's another of their hits. Everybody have fun tonight here at Bayesy 100.2. Good afternoon, I'm Tim Allen. Up next, this from Joni Mitchell, Big Yellow Taxi on Bayesy.

from the film Pretty Woman. It was, of course, Roxette. It must have been love on Bay Easy 100.2. Just the sort of thing you'll hear tonight and every night from 10 on Late Night Love, the perfect way to round off your day on Bay Easy. And now, Damien Rice. Love this. This is Cannonball.

It's Bay Easy 100.2, the home of Bay Easy Breakfast with Kurt Garlier, who, by the way, is going to be with Alison heading down to Earth Garden on Friday, 29th of May, for a live show straight after the festival. Go down and say hi.

just the very best tunes for your Sunday afternoon across Malta and Gozo. This is Bay Easy 100.2. Good afternoon, I'm Tim Allen, here every Saturday and Sunday between 1 and 4. Nice to have you there. Ben's here from 4, but now this is a great tune. Sticks and Babe on Bay Easy.

0: This is Bay Easy 100.2. That's all from me for today. I'm Tim Allen, back next weekend, Saturday and Sunday, between 1 and 4. And also here tomorrow afternoon, covering for Albert Galdez on the Home Run. Right, stick around. More great tunes on the way as the More Music Weekend continues. It's the brilliant Ben Glover coming up next at 4.
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Ben Glover on Bay Easy 100.2 playing Malta's greatest hits like Peter Cetera, Adele and Deacon Blue, Fergus Sings the Blues. And I can't believe it's the 24th of May already. What is going on? It's just gone way too quick. Now, if you have a look at the date, in 7 months' time, it'll be Christmas Eve. And apologies for dropping the C word in so early.

Christina Aguilera, Guns N' Roses, Guns N' Roses Paradise City, and this here on Bayesy 100.2 is a song that I've been teaching my son to DJ to. He's been into vinyl lately, so I've got a couple of vinyl sort of, you know, decks to play with at home, and I've just actually got one here today. So if you want to learn how to do vinyl, you take it out of the packet, so your vinyl comes out of the sleeve, right? So the black disc goes onto the turntables, turntables going on, spin it round. There we go, spin it round. Are you ready? 3, 2,

0: It's Bay Easy 100.2. This is Ben Glover playing Womack and Womack Teardrops. And if you were in How Far yesterday, the smell of burning rubber was coming from the drifting championships. Those got up and in a drifter in Malta. Amazing. But I felt really sick afterwards. As a passenger, it's not good. But those drifters, they can drive. I mean, it's a bit like me going around some of the roundabouts in Zira, to be honest, when it's a bit rainy. This is Lucia Dalla, Piazza Grande, Bay Easy.
1: Santi che pagano il mio pranzo non ce n'è. Sulle panchine in Piazza Grande

It's Bay Easy 100.2. This is Ben Glover. Hope you're well. Tavares on the way for you. Heaven Must Be Missing an Angel. Amy Winehouse, Tears Dry on Their Own. And do you often have songs that are related to your name? So if your name sounds like a song lyric or something like that, do you find that you used to have it sung to at school? Maybe not around here, but I had this a lot. Being called Glover, everything with lover in it was related to me. And this was one of them. And I'll be honest, I felt really awkward, especially when you hear the lyrics of this song from Atlantic Star.

0: playing Malta's greatest hits. It's Ben Glover for a Sunday afternoon. Nice one for having us on. Weekend warriors, those working hard across Malta and Gozo, hello to you. Hello to Charles, who's working on the ferries at the moment. Doesn't say which ferries they are. There's about 13 to choose from. But Charles on the ferries, your favourite song is on the way next, I promise.
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Shout out to Leo, who's working on the taxis today. Hello to you, my mate. Very, very busy. Sort of lots of outbound traffic as well today, isn't there? So lots going on tourism-wise at the moment as we hot up for summer here at Bay Easy 100.2. And what do you think the top three things are about Malta that people ask about and people tell about once they've been here with their friends back home? Find out after Beach Boys and Cause next on Bay Easy.

As What A Fool Believes, take that you're a superstar next at Bay Easy 100.2. And what do you think the top three things are from somebody who has visited Malta and Gozo they tell their friends when they get back home? In at three, how wonderful our beaches are and how wonderful the weather is. In at two, how beautiful the food is around here. But in at number one, how bad the driving is. Now, that little trip from the airport in a taxi back to your hotel, right, when you first arrive here, that deserves an FIA accreditation, doesn't it? That's what that needs.

It's Bayeasy 100.2. This is Ben Glover. Now, one of the amazing things about listening to the radio, especially here as we play Malta's greatest hits, is that sometimes you hear a song on here and you think, do you know what? I've not heard that for ages. I'm going to download that to my playlist. Last week, I heard this on my show and I was kind of missing my dad. It would have been his birthday. And I thought, do you know what? I'm going to go out for a walk afterwards. And this came on. And I thought, I'm going to have this on my phone. And it sits firmly in my favourites list. It's Desiree, You've Got to Be with England Dan playing next. Listen.

0: It's Ben Glover, it's Bay Easy 100.2. A few people off school at the moment. Hope you're having a nice time. It's a bit of sort of, you know, May half term for some people. Hello to all the teachers who deserve a well-earned break, just purely for the fact that exam season's been going on. Quite a few school leavers as well over the last week or so, or over the next week or so. So you've probably had to go through one T-shirt that is literally now been covered in pen, marker pen, permanent marker, as well as probably permanent marker on their arms from when they're saying goodbye to their mates. You know the ones. Right, Texas, train.
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0: And Glover, it's Bay Easy 100.2 into Sunday night we go, baby. And we are playing Malta's greatest hits with song one that's going to blow your smart speaker to shreds in a moment's time. 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Let's do it next.
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It's Ben Glover, Bay Easy 100.2. Don't forget, if you love this kind of music, the Time Tunnel tomorrow from 10 with our very own Claire is going to give you songs like that with a bit of a theme as well. Get you guessing as well, and it's going to be a Monday. So, you know, we don't do Mondays here in Malta, but they're even better at Bay Easy 100.2. Could you please pass the cheese? Anastasia, Cool and the Gang, Bay Easy 100.2.

Bay Easy 100.2. This is Ben Glove. I hope you're well. Hello to all our weekend warriors working hard at the moment. Hello to all those who are listening, who've just been to the beach for the day and have found sand in places that you never knew you had places. And we'll say hello to all those who are probably from the UK who look like they're pretty much the same as their lobster they're going to eat tonight. You should have put on the Factor 50, baby. It's been hot today. Sting, Cyndi Lauper, Bay Easy 100.2.

playing Malta's greatest hits. It's Ben Glover at the weekend. Happy Sunday. Hope you had a great weekend, by the way. Lots been going on. There was the Malta Drifting Championships at How Far. I'm up for that. I've always wanted to do that in my little caddy van, but I don't think it's powerful enough, if I'm honest. Little diesel engine and all that. And hello to all those who did the paint and sip at Fort Angelo on Saturday. Or was it Friday night? I mean, you probably can't remember either.

0: It's been nice to have you along today. It's been an, I love the weekend here at Bayesy 100.2 because, you know, it's less of me, it's more of you, so everyone's a winner, right? We are back tomorrow night from 7pm. We have my top three, your three favourite songs of all time on the radio, plus Love Notes. I think we should resurrect this wonderful thing tomorrow night from 7. Happy weekend.
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